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Your presence fills my eyes with your love. It humbles my heart, for you are everywhere.

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